in her arm. She told me her name was Billie Jean, and the coolest soon to ever reach on winning one, but the beginning one. Come and dance on the floor in her arm. People always tell me they can't wait to do, and don't go out to kill your girls. Oh. And mommy always told me they can't wait to do, and get to a room, they can't room. Hey, Billie Jean, not my lover.